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Weezer is on the bill this year, and it's September 18th and 19th out in Vegas. Even if you didn't even make it to the show, it's still a trip to Vegas and $1,000 in your pocket, so that's amazing. Plus, star-studded lineup, tons of music on it, including Weezer. And that shot is next, right after this song. So get ready to send a text message to 200-200 with the keyword. It's Portugal the Man and Marshmello.

the National Weather Service in Denver has issued a tornado warning for Eastern Elbert County, North Central Lincoln County, until 6:45 p.m. At 5:58 p.m. Mountain Daylight Time, a severe thunderstorm capable of producing a tornado was located 7 miles west of Lemon, moving east at 20 miles an hour. Hazard, tornado and 3-inch hail. Source, radar indicated rotation. Impact, flying debris will be dangerous to those caught without shelter. Mobile homes will be damaged or destroyed. Damage to roofs, windows and vehicles will occur. Tree damage is likely. This tornado will be near Lyman around 6:15 p.m. Other locations impacted by the tornado include Cedar Point. Move to an interior room on the lowest floor of a well-built building away from windows. If you are outdoors, in a mobile home, or in a vehicle, move to the closest substantial shelter and protect yourself from flying debris.

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Afterthought from Super Sometimes out of San Diego. It's Channel 93.3. That band has some great music videos, and one of them is kind of a Law and Order send up, and they go ahead and put the cast on there, and it's all fake people until they get to Ice-T, and then they just like throw in Ice-T. It's not like he actually appears in the video, but I mean, you can't have Law and Order without Ice-T, right? It's funny. Anyway, go check out their entire catalog of videos. It's great. 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

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I'm Nerf. About to get out of here. Swanee was filling in for Smitty today, so Simone is coming in next. She's going to take care of you with the new Edge Hill song, Double Take. Music nerds loving that track, and that's coming right up. I'm going to leave you with Dracula from Tame Impala. See you tomorrow at 3, Channel 93.3.

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2: Sum 41 is celebrating the 25th anniversary of their debut album, All Killer, No Filler, with a new reissue. 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The 25th anniversary edition of All Killer, No Filler will be released July 24th and is available for pre-order now. I'm Steve Burrell with the Channel 93.3 Music Feed.
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I'm Simone. We made it through Monday, the hardest day of the week. I cannot lie to you. I did not want to get out of bed this morning, but we've made it. And in this first hour together, I've got lots of new music for you. Got new Noah Kahan on the way, new Dexter and the Moon Rocks. I've even got a throwback track from the Unlikely Candidates. But let's kick things off with new music from Edge Hill. It's Double Take on Channel 93.3.

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1: Young the Giant. 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Noah Kahn, The Great Divide.

New music from Noah Kahan, The Great Divide, on Channel 93.3. I'm Simone. I was listening to this album all day long because something about a rainy day in Noah Kahan, it just hits different. I highly recommend doing it yourself. And if not, don't worry, we'll be playing the bangers for you. Hopefully your house is okay. You know, the rain started around 3 o'clock over in Denver Tech Center, and not too much hail over here. I'm a little worried about my house in Golden, but we'll have to deal with that when we get home. I've got a garage session from the Unlikely Candidates on the way. 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

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That one is called Freaking Out on Channel 93.3. I'm Simone. 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

Channel 93.3. I'm Simone. We've got a solid week of concerts. We've got Jimmy Eat World tomorrow, Lord Huron after that, Metric, John Bellion, Kid Cudi. It's going to be a great week. If you wanted tickets for Jimmy Eat World tomorrow, it looks like it did sell out, but resale tickets are like $75, so not too bad. 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
2: It's been a roller coaster, really. I mean, we kind of, gained attention back in our home country in Iceland, just over 10 years ago. And from then on, everything happened so quickly. We got signed in the U.S. and we've been touring and living in the U.S. pretty much since. So kind of a crazy roller coaster ride. It's kind of like, you don't really think about it, I guess. You stay busy until you, stop and you look back and you realize, how much has really happened.
1: Kaleo comes to Red Rocks on July 14th. In the month of June, Jimmy Eat World playing Red Rocks on June 9th, Lord Huron playing Red Rocks on June 10th. Metric plays the Fillmore Auditorium on June 11th, John Bellion coming to Red Rocks on June 11th, and Kid Cudi and Big Boy playing the Junkyard on June 12th. 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

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Classic Weezer from their album Everything Will Be Alright in the End. Suddenly blowing up on TikTok. Weezer, go away.

Channel 93.3. That is new music from Weezer with Bethany Constantino, Go Away. And Weezer is not going anywhere. Not only are they on tour, selling out venues, they're going to be playing at the iHeartRadio Music Festival. Well, I don't think it has like which day they're on, but that runs Friday, September 18th and Saturday, September 19th. And then, of course, they have their show here in Colorado. They're going to be at Ball Arena on September 16th. So lots of chances for you to see those guys. Grab your tickets to the Ball Arena show at ktcl.com. I'm so

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Fans of Young the Giant have been reporting that the new album is front and center at the shows, but they are getting into the deep cuts as well. They said, what I've been reading is that they've played some songs like Teachers and Mr. Know-It-All, but the show is focused on the new album. So if you're liking it, make sure you grab those tickets at ktcl.com. 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
2: Sum 41 is celebrating the 25th anniversary of their debut album, All Killer, No Filler, with a new reissue. 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The 25th anniversary edition of All Killer, No Filler will be released July 24th and is available for pre-order now. I'm Steve Burrell at the Channel 93.3 Music Feed.
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I'm Simone. A lot of things are making a comeback, like vinyl, butterfly clips in your hair, bell-bottom jeans. But really, the only thing we all want to come back is the price of living. 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

Tame Impala, Dracula, on Channel 93.3. I'm Simone. If you're looking to get into a little bit of a pride activity, on Wednesday, you can head over to Chicken and Pickle. They're doing Pride Pickle Palooza, Pints with a Purpose, from 6 to 8 p.m. It is a 21-plus event, $35 to join in on the pickleball. And, yeah, it looks like you can play pickleball. You can get beer from Queer Owned and Ally Breweries. Proceeds from the ticket sales go to the silent auction, go back towards the center's mission and free services for the community year round. So a great thing to be a part of while also hanging out with homies.

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I'm Simone. Throwing it back to the Gorillaz with Dare. Throwing it back just like I'm going to be doing on October 18th when they take over Ball Arena. Grab your tickets and all the show details at ktcl.com. On the way, I've got some new music from Bike Roots. And tomorrow, you've got your next shot at snagging those tickets to Of Monsters and Men.

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On face value, my love reads as a love song, but it's a song about hope. At the time, I was losing my mother, and I just had my daughter. 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

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Only about an hour left with you guys tonight, but on the way, lots of new music. I've got new post-sex nachos, new In Color before I get out of here, new Noah Kahan, and first up, new bike routes. 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
2: It's been a roller coaster, really. I mean, we kind of, you know, gained attention back in our home country in Iceland, like, just over 10 years ago. And from then on, everything happened so quickly. We got signed in the U.S. and we've been touring and living in the U.S. pretty much since. So kind of a crazy roller coaster ride. It's kind of like, yeah, you don't really think about it, I guess. You stay busy until you, like, stop and you look back and you realize, you know, how much has really happened.
1: Kaleo comes to Red Rocks on July 14th. In the month of June, Jimmy Eat World playing Red Rocks on June 9th, Lord Huron playing Red Rocks on June 10th. Metric plays the Fillmore Auditorium on June 11th, John Bellion coming to Red Rocks on June 11th, and Kid Cudi and Big Boy playing the Junkyard on June 12th. 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

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I'm Simone. I love music. I love to listen to it, but I am not a great singer. Last night, I was hanging out with a few girls who were literally doing Paramore, Flyleaf, Evanescence perfectly. Oh, I'm so jealous. I've got some new music from In Color coming up in about 15 minutes. 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

Channel 93.3. I'm Simone. I'm exhausted and sleepy and ready to get out of here. So I'm going to leave you with a little bit of new music from our boy Noah Kahan. It's The Great Divide on Channel 93.3.

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1: I do feel like Mondays always sting a little bit less, knowing that I get to hop back on to Emerging Alts, a full hour of, like, the best new releases. We just had, you know, New Music Friday, so a lot to get into tonight. We got The Strokes on the show tonight, this band Jutes that I love, All American Rejects, Evanescence, and Muse back with new music, Modest Mouse and Noah Kahan. I mean, there's a lot to get excited about. Let me not, you know, talk this whole time and ruin the whole show. Gonna start it off right now with The Last Dinner Party. This song's called Count the Ways on Emerging Alt.

Channel 93.3 Colorado Alternative. I mean, it's just so cool to get to talk about new stuff from the Strokes. Like, that's awesome. That was their new one called Going Shopping here on Emerging Alt. I have so many records I'm really excited for coming up, but this next one, a band called Jutes, a new album is Chin Up Beautiful. We're getting that August 5th with this one, It Takes Two.

wasted on an old

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1: That was Who Will You Follow, new Evanescence on Emerging Alt. Evanescence has a huge tour coming up. Okay, to be fair, so many of these bands do. Like these guys, Muse, big tour coming up to support the new record, The Wow Signal. So excited to hear this live. It's called Be With You. It's

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Modest Mouse. I was picking Dragon's Pockets on Emerging Alt. My name's Alex Mack. This band is called In Color. I actually got a chance to hang out with them a little bit, watch them perform. Quick interview. Just awesome guys. It's so funny. They all met like during a snowstorm and decided they were going to hang out and like jam together. They were all in different music projects. I guess they took a photo and they were like, wow, we look really good. Like, we should start a band. I'm glad they did. That's how we got this. It's Headlights.

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14: It's been a roller coaster, really. I mean, we kind of, you know, gained attention back in our home country in Iceland, like just over 10 years ago. And from then on, everything happened so quickly. We got signed in the U.S. and we've been touring and living in the U.S. pretty much since. So kind of a crazy roller coaster ride. It's kind of like, yeah, you don't really think about it, I guess. You stay busy until you like stop and you look back and you realize, you know, how much has really happened.
13: Kaleo comes to Red Rocks on July 14th. In the month of June, Jimmy Eat World playing Red Rocks on June 9th, Lord Huron playing Red Rocks on June 10th. Metric plays the Fillmore Auditorium on June 11th, John Bellion coming to Red Rocks on June 11th, and Kid Cudi and Big Boy playing the Junkyard on June 12th. 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
14: It's been a roller coaster, really. I mean, we kind of, you know, gained attention back in our home country in Iceland, just over 10 years ago. And from then on, everything happened so quickly. We got signed in the U.S. and we've been touring and living in the U.S. pretty much since. So kind of a crazy roller coaster ride. 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You stay busy until you, like, stop and you look back and you realize, you know, how much has really happened.
13: Kaleo comes to Red Rocks on July 14th. 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And Kid Cudi and Big Boy playing the Junkyard on June 12th. 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

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Classic Weezer from their album Everything Will Be Alright in the End. Suddenly blowing up on TikTok. Weezer, go away.

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Mother is a collaborative musical project. The idea is that each release brings together different artists with different influences to create a unique sound. Here's our song, My Love. So my-

0: We're Mother, your iHeartRadio On The Verge artist. That was our song, My Love.
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1: What's going on, everybody? 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It took us a year and a half to make. 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

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I'm Steve Burrell. Muse, part of our iHeartRadio Music Festival lineup about a month before that. Part of our summer concert lineup. 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

Channel 93. I'm Steve Burrell. New documentary on the way about Linkin Park, about the post Chester Bennington reformation of the band, directed by Joe Hahn, called Unshatter, and it'll be in theaters later this year. As Linkin Park would have done.

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14: In Game 3 of the NBA Finals, the trend continued. No home team has won a game so far as the Spurs went into Madison Square Garden and stunned the Knicks 115-111 to get back into the series. Victor Wembanyama had 32 points, 8 rebounds, and 6 assists, while the Knicks star Jalen Brunson matched it with 32, but the Knicks lost their first game in 46 days. It was the first time the NBA Finals returned to Madison Square Garden in 27 years. Game 4 is tomorrow night. Game 4 of the Stanley Cup Final is tonight in Vegas, 8 Eastern on ABC. And speaking of Vegas, in baseball, the A's are playing 6 games at their AAA affiliate, Las Vegas Aviators Stadium, ahead of their eventual new home in 2028. And the first game was wild, featuring 12 innings, 11 home runs, 34 total hits, and 14 total pitchers, with Milwaukee winning it 15-14. I'm Andy West with your iHeartRadio Sports Report.
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the fray, How to Save a Life on Channel 93. I'm Steve Burrell. I was able to do that yesterday. A couple of them, a couple of limbs at least. It was my tomato plants. I was able to get them covered before the hail. Now they will live. Young the Giant, Different Kind of Love, Channel 93.

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2: Sum 41 is celebrating the 25th anniversary of their debut album, All Killer, No Filler, with a new reissue. 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I'm Steve Burrell at the Channel 93.3 Music Feed.
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1: Pharrell was like a prophet angel to me. The first time we collaborated was Hella Good with No Doubt. I don't know what it was. I just had a feeling about it. And I really had to be like, come on, No Doubt. Come on, you guys. You got to do this. It's like, they're hip hop. Like, we should try this. Like, it was a crazy idea. And we wrote that song together. And that song changed so much. Cut to, like, all of a sudden he busted out with, like, three of the biggest songs of the year. And then my kids are coming home from school going, we love this guy. And I'm like, by the way, that's my homie.
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Post-Sex Nachos, SOS, on Channel 93. I'm Steve Burrell. SOS, help. That is the one worry with the new DPS phone rule, if you didn't hear yesterday. Denver Public Schools passed a rule. So starting this school year, no phones. No phones, bell to bell for students. And my 2026 mind, when I hear that, I would be like, thank you. Oh, if I ever go to a concert and they're like, no phones allowed, we'll take it out of your hand if we see it. I'm like, thank you. But that is the one pushback. They have no phones for students. They'd be like, what if there's an emergency? And frankly, nobody knows the answer to that question. Because what did we do? What did we literally all do going to school without our phones? And I guess I don't even know. I don't know how I made it without looking at TikTok, ChatGPT, mostly because those things didn't exist. All I remember is if I wanted to look at something weird, I didn't have a phone to look at. I'd have to go find Geoff and see what he had. And nobody like really talking to Geoff. But doing that built character. So all the way around, I think it's a good thing.

0: Lola Young, Messy on Channel 93.3. I'm Steve Burrell. I was just listening to Lola Young's new song called From Down Here. I saw that song coming up, made me want to dig it up, see what it was like. And it's very pretty, very, it's slower, very melancholy, hits you in the all right spaces. Good stuff from Lola Young, who has, I'm assuming, more music on the way. Kaleo's releasing a new album. Well, they're releasing a deluxe reissue of their big breakout album, AB. So it's a 10-year anniversary of that album. Double vinyl. They got like a new recording of Still No Good from that album. I'm sure a lot of that they're going to be showing off here at Red Rocks on July 14th. Big world tour for Kaleo as well. And that's my prize for What's in My Can. We'll do that just after 8 o'clock. Some Red Rocks July 14th for you. Part of that letter, get there early, because the support on that is going to be L. King, who is fantastic live. I'll give you a taste of that. L. King live from the garage coming up.
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Channel 93, I'm Steve Burrell. When it comes to the garage, we get all types as far as the types of musicians that come in and how they prepare themselves. You know, you will have artists that get here early and spend a little time warming up. You know, they only want room temperature, still water. You know, maybe a little tea with a splash of lemonade or something just to get just right, just to get just perfect. And then there's L. King. Then there's L. King, whose band had arrived first and was all set up, ready to go, waiting for L. King. And here she comes, bursting through the door, smelling like cigarette smokes, just pounding a Red Bull, giving everyone a hug, and she grabs that microphone and says, let's go. And it sounded like this. L. King, live from the Channel 93 garage with X's and O's.

Channel 93.3. I'm Steve Burrell. As a Dr. Pepper lover, I did like this story that Dr. Pepper barbecue sauce is back, but I don't like the fact that I don't think I'll be able to get it because apparently you can only get it at Sheetz locations, which is a chain of 24/7 convenience stores that are like in the Midwest, back East. I'm sure many people know what I'm talking about when I say Sheetz, and a name that is just ripe for being misused, that close to obscene. And I don't think we have any locations in Colorado because we have a higher standard. In Colorado, we preferred come and go, spelled weird, although that's not around anymore either. But we still have the classic loafing jug. That one you got to think about. It's Tame Impala, Dracula,

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0: has.
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0: Dirty Heads. One of Those Days.

Dirty Heads, one of those days on Channel 93.3. One of those days being June 25th. That's when you're going to see those guys at Red Rocks next. I'm Steve Burrell. July 14th, that's the date I'm talking about this week. That's the date when Kaleo's in town for a show at Red Rocks. El King, part of that lineup we were discussing earlier. And you can be part of the crowd if you can tell me what's in my can. What's in my can brought to you by Steel Bros Heating and Cooling. That's what we're doing right now. It's the game where I have a can. And the first person to correctly identify the item inside this can today at 303-631-2933 wins the game and wins my prize. My prize, the aforementioned Red Rocks tickets to go see Kaleo July 14th. And the win and the thrill of victory, something you can't buy. Unless you're the owner of the Dodgers, then you can. Then you can buy that. But for all the rest of us normies, here's your chance. All right, so here's how we play. First, I'm going to describe the can today. I'm using the whole cashews can. Back in the nuts. When I shake that can with the item inside, it sounds like this. That's one clue. I'll give you another, more if necessary. But to start, I'm going to tell you that in that can is a tool. It's an item that's used to accomplish a task. What is it? 303-631-2933. What's in my can?

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0: Channel 93. I'm Steve Burrell. It is middle of the game here. We're playing What's in My Can, brought to you by Steel Bros Heating and Cooling. Got Kaleo coming to town at Red Rock Show July 14th. All yours, along with the victory. If you could tell me what I got in this whole cashews can today. It sounds like this when I shake it with the item inside. And I picked this can specifically, by the way, because I think you could really hear it. All right, here we go. Yeah, not much there. I said, so in that can is a tool. A tool as in it's an item used to accomplish a task that helps you do that. So what is it? 303-631-2933. Round one. All right. Here we go. I have a sneaky suspicion that this could be grabbed up pretty quickly, but we'll see. Who's this?
1: Hi, this is Mike. How you doing, Steve?
0: Mike, I'm doing super. Let's see how well you're doing here in a minute. Would you like the extra shake?
1: Yeah, sure.
0: Yeah, I think it'll help. All right. So you know the clue. You've heard the shake. And now you got to say it. What's in my can, Mike?
1: Oh, let's say an Allen wrench.
0: Nope. Then I might get a couple of those. Broad idea, though. Hey, what's in my can?
2: Pocket screwdriver.
0: Nope. What is in this can?
3: A nail clipper.
0: Nope. But that's good. See, that is a tool used to accomplish a task. That's what we're trying to get at here. What is it, though? What's in my can?
4: Hey, Steve. My daughter's in the car. Girls, do you have a guess? Okay, I heard whistle. Is there a whistle in your can?
0: Not a whistle, but perhaps you know what is in my can.
5: Is it a nail file?
0: Nope. Go Broncos, what's in my can?
6: Nail file.
0: Nope. All right, let's do a couple more here. What do you say? What do you say is in my can?
7: Steve is undoubtedly a protractor.
0: It's not. I always get the protractor answer, but it's not that. What's in my can?
8: Flashlight.
0: Nope. All right, let's do this. 303-631-2933 is the number. The can, I'm using the whole cashews with sea salt can. It sounds like this when I shake it with the item inside. It's a little thing. I said inside that can is a tool. It is an item used to accomplish a task. Now, the task that you're normally using this tool for requires another component. As a matter of fact, there's a famous song that when mentioning this tool, mentions the other thing as well. And that might have confused you even more. But let's find out. 303-631-2933. What's in my can?

0: Dave Ferris, Come On Eileen, your throwback track in Channel 93. I'm Steve Burrell. Throwing it back to you a few minutes ago, I'd like to point out that all morning, I am a stupid dummy. Like, I've been saying Kaleo, like, all morning, but Kaleo was my prize last week. My head on straight here for the game because it's of Monsters and Men. That's my prize this week for What's in My Can. So, still a Red Rock show, different date, different man. What are you going to do other than try to win them? So, my tickets to Of Monsters and Men, thanks to Steel Bros Heating and Cooling, we're playing What's in My Can. Here's where we are so far. I said I'm using the whole cashews can with sea salt. Sound like this when I shake it with the item inside. There you go. Stuck. And I said inside that can is a tool. It's an item used to accomplish the task. And this item is normally used with another item. You need another component to do that task. And mentioned in a famous song. Could you figure that out at 303-631-2933 in round two? All right, then. What's in my can?
1: A needle.
0: Yeah, it's a needle in my can! Did you have that before the song answer, or did that bring it home?
1: No, the song answer brought it home for me, man.
0: All right, it's a do-re-mi. Sounds like you're a Sound of Music fan over here.
1: Oh, indeed.
0: So, a needle-pulling thread is the what I was going for. And that got you. Who's this?
1: This is Matthew.
0: Matthew, terrific work. You know, you probably never knew watching the Sound of Music many years ago. Or maybe just practicing that class in your music class in first grade. Like, I remember it being like, one day.
1: Who knew?
0: That's going to come in real handy. And it did. Yes, I have a needle in my can, which is a tool to accomplish a task, which would be sewing. You would need the thread to go along with that as well. Now, I got you a pair of tickets to go check out a Red Rock show of Monsters and Men coming through on August 6th.
1: Oh, man. Thank you so much. Made my day.
0: Of course. Well, your day is not fully complete yet because, as you know, winning the tickets, that's great. But this part, the fact that you knew I have a needle in my cashews can today, Matthew, you also won the game! Yeah! Oh, that feels good.

0: You know, nothing quite beats the taste of a cool, crisp 90 minutes of nonstop music. A taste that's every bit as legendary as the Rocky Mountains they echo about. Sit back, enjoy yourself some Ocho. The Ocho.
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Noah Kahan, The Great Divide on Channel 93.3. I'm Steve Burrell from The Great Divide to The Great Expanse. We're going to learn about the mission to the moon later today. So NASA is set to make the announcement for the crew of Artemis 3, the first manned mission to the moon in 50 years. So that announcement will happen at 11:30 Eastern, so 9:30 our time. We're going to see who that crew is. I hope they're all astronauts, but I imagine there's probably one celebrity since we live in the dumbest timeline imaginable.

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Steve Burrell, tickets for the iHeartRadio Music Festival go on sale tomorrow. The pre-sale is tomorrow. But you could still win them before you could buy them today, here in just a minute, as a matter of fact. A trip to the iHeartRadio Music Festival with your tickets to the show in late September. 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That's how you can win. So just giving you a heads up. 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

Avril Lavigne, Girlfriend, your throwback track on Channel 93. I'm Steve Burrell. Today is Donald Duck Day because it was this day 92 years ago that Donald Duck made his debut in Disney's Wise Little Hen. He wasn't wearing pants then, still isn't wearing pants now.

Young the Giant, different kind of love on Channel 93.3 from the new album Victory Garden, just a couple of weeks old at this point. I'm Steve Burrell. Everlast dropped a new single called Losing Man's Game. It's actually going to come out a new album, Embers to Ashes, August 28th. 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

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Number 3, Better Man.

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Stay cool out there and have a great rest of your Tuesday. I'll talk to you again tomorrow morning. 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
2: Mike D of the Beastie Boys is set to release his solo debut called Thank You. 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I'm Steve Arell with the Channel 93 Music Feed.
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0: Bike Routes World Apart. That's new music on Channel 93.3. Saw him live back in March at Kegs and Eggs. Bike Routes coming back through, playing the Marquee Theater with Slow Joy on July 28th. It's on the calendar, KTCL.com. What's up, everybody? It's Swanee covering Smitty once again. She's taking some time off. I've got some new music from Tame Impala on the way. Dracula coming up in just a couple minutes. It's Channel
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Channel 93.3, Swanee. Happy Tuesday, folks. It's the weirdest day of the week. Like, what do you do on a Tuesday? I guess you just keep going. I'm covering Smitty this morning into the afternoon. She's taking some time off. Got some new music for you right now from Tame Impala. Maybe if you're a gamer, if you have some gamer kids, you heard this song over the weekend. It just got added to Fortnite. It's Tame Impala with Dracula on Channel 93.3.

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Channel 93.3, Swanee, getting ready to close out the 10 o'clock here. I've got new music right now from Yellow Card. They teamed up with Good Charlotte for this one. Two bands making a major comeback. It's Bedroom Posters. 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
2: Mike D of the Beastie Boys is set to release his solo debut called Thank You. 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The full Mike D, 5D album Thank You will be released on August 28th. I'm Steve Arell with the Channel 93.3 Music Feed.
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2: 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I mean, we kind of, you know, gained attention back in our home country in Iceland, like, just over 10 years ago. And from then on, everything happened so quickly. We got signed in the U.S. and we've been touring and living in the U.S. pretty much since. So kind of a crazy roller coaster ride. It's kind of like, yeah, you don't really think about it, I guess. You stay busy until you, like, stop and you look back and you realize, you know, how much has really happened.
1: Kaleo comes to Red Rocks on July 14th. In the month of June, Jimmy Eat World playing Red Rocks on June 9th, Lord Huron playing Red Rocks on June 10th. Metric plays the Fillmore Auditorium on June 11th, John Bellion coming to Red Rocks on June 11th, and Kid Cudi and Big Boy playing the Junkyard on June 12th. 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
1: Young the Giant. Different kind of love. 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

It's new music on Channel 93.3. It's Noah Kahan with The Great Divide. He loved the song so much, he named his tour after it. The Great Divide Tour coming through Coors Field on August 8th. It's on the calendar, ktcl.com. I'm Swanee covering Smitty for the next couple of days. She's taking some time off. I've got even more new music on the way from Sublime, Until the Sun Explodes, coming up in just a couple minutes. It's Channel 93.3. My friend!

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0: Sublime, Until the Sun Explodes. It's new music on Channel 93.3. I'm Swanee covering it, Smitty, this morning into the afternoon, as well as throughout the rest of the week. Sublime's already been through the Denver area twice this year. They played Kegs and Eggs back in March, and then played Red Rocks a couple months after that. They're back again in August, playing the Ford Amphitheater on the 6th, and then playing a massive show the next day on the 7th at Fiddler's Green. Check out this lineup. So Sublime, headlining obviously, Slightly Stupid, 311, Real Big Fish out of Hiatus coming back. We got Spike and the Gimme Gimmes and Co-Defendants opening that one up. It's all on the concert calendar, ktcl.com. And while you got that concert calendar open, check this out. We've got Miles Smith coming to the Ford Amphitheater on July 3rd, just a couple weeks away. Nerf's your hookup to free tickets later this afternoon, 4 to 4:20 p.m. He's playing Short Term Memory for the win.
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1: No From the Channel 93.3 Garage, it's Flowbots with Handlebars. I'm Sewanee. Happy Tuesday, folks. I'm covering Smitty as we head into the noon hour. That song, Handlebars, always has a special place in my heart. One of the first things I heard moving to the Denver area, moved up from the Springs to get a job, start a band, do that kind of stuff. Just completely blown away that we would have a local band that sounded like that. Moved up in 2008, right when Flowbots was getting their stride. And they've never stopped. Really, really great, iconic band for the Denver area and greater Colorado as well. Coming up, new music from Edgehill before we say goodbye to the 11 o'clock. It's Channel 93.3.

Channel 93.3, Swanee. We're getting ready to crack the noon hour. That means Throwback Lunch is on the way, as well as your next chance at free tickets to Oration coming to Cervantes on June 20th. Less than 2 weeks away. It's on the calendar, ktcl.com. We're going to be playing some trivia around the, let's see, around the 12:30 mark, giving away those tickets. I'll have details coming up. Right now, new music from Edge Hill just added to the calendar, October 8th. They're going to be playing the Marquee. It's Edge Hill with Double Take, Channel 93.3.

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2: Mike D of the Beastie Boys is set to release his solo debut called Thank You. 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There's also a new single out from the project called True Colors, following the already released songs Switch Up and What We Got. The full Mike D 5D album Thank You will be released on August 28th. I'm Steve Arell with the Channel 93 Music Feed.
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I'm Swanee, covering Smitty today. What do I got coming up? We got a throwback from Finger 11, Filter. We got Cranberries with Zombie on the way. And right now, Smith with Panic on Channel 93.3's Throwback Lunch.

Channel 93.3's Throwback Lunch, sponsored by Common Spirit. I'm Swanee, covering it, Smitty. Sorry, Smitty's not here today, but you got another S name with a E at the end, so hopefully I'm a good enough substitute. Hey, coming up, I've got a throwback from Cranberry Zombie. Right after that, your next chance to win tickets to Oration coming through Cervantes on June 20th. Less than 2 weeks away. It's on the calendar, ktcl.com. If you want to play trivia with me to win, it's easy. You got to find me on Instagram, open up that app, and look me up at 933swanny, at 933swanny. Around 12:30 p.m., got a trivia question live for you. First person in my inbox going home with today's tickets, if they get the right answer. Yeah, you got to have the right answer if you want to win. That's Filter. Hey, man, nice shot on

0: Cranberries Zombie on Channel 93.3's Throwback Lunch, sponsored by Common Spirit. I'm Swanee with a happy Tuesday. We've reached that time yet again. It's time for some trivia. This week, I'm giving away tickets to Eration coming through Cervantes on June 20th. It's just a couple weeks away. It's less than 2 weeks away. It's on that calendar, ktcl.com. If you want to win tickets with me right now, you got to find me on Instagram, at 93.3Swanee. Open up that app, look up at 93.3SWANNY. Give me a follow. I'll follow you right back. We'll be Instagram friends forever. Then get in my DMs because I've got a trivia question for you right now. And fastest person with the right answer in my inbox going home with today's tickets. So we like to celebrate the national holiday here at Swanee Trivia. June 9th is National Call Your Doctor Day. Maybe you have a twinge in your foot. Maybe your pancreas is feeling weird. It's time to give your doctor a call. Your health is paramount. So yesterday was National Best Friends Day, which just like that just gave me a giggle. So I thought I'd come up with a trivia question in honor of calling your doctor and best friends, and it made me think of one of my favorite TV shows ever, House MD, Dr. House, Hugh Laurie. I want to know if you know the name of House's best friend and fellow doctor. What is the name of Dr. House's best friend on the show House MD? Let me know on my Instagram, at 93.3Swanee. Fastest person with the right answer going home with today's tickets.
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Next month, July 31st, Young the Giant comes through the Dillon Amphitheater for the Victory Garden Tour. 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I'm Swanee covering Smitty today. Just gave away another pair of tickets to Eration at Cervantes on June 20th. Today's trivia question was on the TV show House MD, one of my favorite TV shows of all time. What is the name of House's best friend? And it is, of course, Dr. Wilson. Dr. Wilson, if you missed it, if you were too slow, you got another chance to win tickets tomorrow around the same time, 12:30 p.m. Playing more trivia. It's Channel 93.3. 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

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Swanee, happy Tuesday, y'all. Here's what I got coming up for 1 p.m. New music from Tame Impala. Got some new Temper City on the way. And I'm closing out the 12 o'clock with new music from Meek. It's Fabulous on Channel 93.3.

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2: Mike D of the Beastie Boys is set to release his solo debut called Thank You. 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

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It's on the calendar, ktcl.com. I'm Swanee. Happy Tuesday, folks. I'm covering Smitty this afternoon. New music on the way from Temper City in just a couple minutes. We got some super sometimes on the way as well. It's Channel 93.3.

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0: Rapper City, Self-Aware. It's new music on Channel 93.3. What's up, everybody? It's Sewanee getting us through the afternoon. Very, very pleased to be working in radio today because we got some primo air conditioning here at the KTCL studios. It's going to be a hot one today, folks. Go outside, get some fresh air. But just know, we are heading into a hot summer. Coming up, I'm about 5 minutes away from a throwback track, Linkin Park, Breaking the Habit. After that, new music from Super Sometimes, Afterthought. Tomorrow morning, nice and early, 8 a.m., your next chance at tickets to Of Monsters and Men live at Red Rocks on August 6th. It's on the calendar, ktcl.com. Steve Burrell is your man this week, 8 a.m. He's playing What's in My Can for the win. What's in the can?
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Here's what I got coming up for 2 p.m. We got Sublime and Sonata on the way. New music from Noah Kahn, The Great Divide. Right now, I've got new music from Super Sometimes. These guys just came through the Denver area last month. If you missed it, it's because you didn't peep it on the calendar. 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We play them all the time on Punk Tacos. Here they are on the main station. It's Super Sometimes with Afterthought on Channel 93.3.

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2: Mike D of the Beastie Boys is set to release his solo debut called Thank You. 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The full Mike D 5D album Thank You will be released on August 28th. I'm Steve Arell with the Channel 93 Music Feed.
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It's Channel 93.3 opening up the 2 o'clock. You've got two more chances to see Sublime live this year. August 6th, they're playing the Ford Amphitheater. And then the next day, they're playing Fiddler's Green with an absolutely stacked lineup. Check this out. Slightly Stupid, 311, Real Big Fish, Spike and the Gimme Gimmies, and the Co-Defendants. 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I'm Sawania, covering at Smitty this afternoon. 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

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I've got new music for you right now from Noah Kahn. He's going to be coming through Coors Field on August 8th for the Great Divide Tour. And here's the song the tour was named after. It's The Great Divide on Channel 93.3.

0: Channel 93.3, Swanee. Happy Tuesday, folks. I'm celebrating the afternoon with new music from Edge Hill on the way. 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He's giving away tickets to Miles Smith at the Ford Amphitheater on July 3rd. 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It's on the calendar, ktcl.com. 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

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Got some new music for you right now from Edgehill. These guys were just through the Channel 93.3 garage about 2 months ago. They're coming back playing the Marquee Theater on October 8th. 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

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He's got new music from Marshmello, Phoenix, that's featuring Portugal the Man. He's got some Weezer on the way, New Young the Giant, and more. I am not used to leaving the studio so early in the afternoon. I'm usually getting here right around this time and getting things set up for my evening shift. I've got Simone taking over for me tonight. And yeah, the next few days, it's going to be me instead of Smitty. She's having a wonderful vacation. Wishing her the best. Got some yellow card for you right now. Better days on Channel 93.3. Have a good one.

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9: 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I mean, we kind of, gained attention back in our home country in Iceland, just over 10 years ago. And from then on, everything happened so quickly. We got signed in the U.S. and we've been touring and living in the U.S. pretty much since. So kind of a crazy roller coaster ride. It's kind of like, you don't really think about it, I guess. You stay busy until you, stop and you look back and you realize, how much has really happened.
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Phoenix. That is a Marshmallow song, but also features Portugal the Band on it. So if something sounds familiar, that is probably what it is. It's Channel 93.3. I'm Nerf. These guys, one of the bands playing the iHeartRadio Music Festival in September. Weezer. Say It Ain't So.

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Different Kind of Love, Young the Giant, Channel 93.3. I'm Nerf, and if you go up to the show at the Dillon Amphitheater and see Young the Giant and Cold War Kids at the end of July, highly recommended, great place to see them. But make a weekend of it, and oddly enough, it's weird, because like I feel like Keystone has the least amount of town around it, but ironically, some of the best restaurants in the state, you know? You can hit up Keystone Ranch and Ski Tip Lodge. Those places, some great eats. So make an evening of it. Make a weekend of it. 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

Channel 93.3, I've got Miles Smith tickets to give away in short-term memory. That's happening at 4:10 today. The show is July 3rd up at the Ford Amphitheater in Vail. Beautiful, scenic place to see a show. Got those tickets on the way, but in the meantime, I got a throwback track from Incubus. 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
2: Mike D of the Beastie Boys is set to release his solo debut called Thank You. 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

Channel 93.3 Nerf, and right before Eminem there, played a little Miles Smith. Now, Miles Smith is coming to town playing, well, he's coming to town with Ed Sheeran, but he's coming to the States to play in Vail at the Ford Amphitheater on the 3rd of July, and I've got tickets to that show up in Vail. So if you want to go, got your tickets, all you got to do is remember three things and win in short-term memory from Big O Tires, and that starts next after this conga song. So get ready to play, get ready to win. Just remember three things. It's Channel 93.3.

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1: Time for Nerf short-term memory. Can you remember three things from 4 to 420 to score?
2: Miles Smith, Ford Amphitheater up in Vail. That is July 3rd. I got tickets for you if you want to make the trek up there. All you got to do is remember three things and give them all back to me at the end. Be the first to get it right, and you win, okay? Thing number one for short-term memory from Big O Tires is mess, M-E-S-S. Mess is thing one. Thing two coming up after Bush. It's Channel 93.3, Nerf short-term memory.

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2: 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I got three things for you. If you remember them all at the end, you win. Tickets to Miles Smith Ford Amphitheater up in Vail on July 3rd. Here's thing number two. Heart. H-E-A-R-T. Heart. Heart is thing number two. Thing three coming up after this new song from Dexter and the Moonrocks. It's Freaking Out. Channel 93.3. Nerf short-term memory.

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0: Channel 93.3, Nerf here with short-term memory and giving away some tickets to see Miles Smith on the 3rd of July up in Vail at the Ford Amphitheater. Who's this on the phone?
1: Andrew.
0: Andrew, how are you today?
1: Oh, I'm awesome, Nerf. How you doing?
0: You know, I'm doing pretty great. Definitely, you know, a lot of catching up to do after my vacation last week. But, you know, hey, it's better than it was yesterday. So, chipping away at it.
1: Hey, that's awesome, man. We all deserve a vacation.
0: Exactly. All right, so, got Miles Smith coming to the Ford Amphitheater up in Vail, July 3rd. You want to go to that show?
1: Oh, that'd be awesome, Nerf.
0: All right, give me all three things for short-term memory.
1: Mess, heart, life.
0: Yep, mess, heart, life. It's My Mess, My Heart, My Life. That's the upcoming album. It's out on June 19th, and you're going to see him play some of those songs up in the Ford Amphitheater.
1: Oh, that's awesome, Nerf.
0: Thank you, Andrew. Yes, it is awesome. And, yeah, we're going to do this again tomorrow. So win your tickets to the Ford Amphitheater show at 4:10 tomorrow in short-term memory. It's Channel 93.3, throwback track from the Smashing Pumpkins, 1979.

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0: Why are you wearing eyeliner?
1: It's guyliner, dude. Get with it. It's called look maxing. You should look it up. Max.
0: Scott.
1: You gotta max out your looks.
0: And that's what guyliner does?
1: That's why I look so hot right now.
0: Sorry.
1: Yeah, I wouldn't expect you to understand. Look at you.
0: Bro, just take a shower.
1: That's the minimum you can do.
0: Look minning.
1: Ladies are working so hard on their looks, we gotta look max.
0: Can we change the name? It sounds really
1: dumb. I don't
0: care
1: what it's called as long as I'm look maxing.
0: Sounds like a lot of work.
1: See my lips? Plump, right?
0: I don't think I want plump lips.
1: Yours look like string beans.
0: Maybe you should get a purse.
1: Well, I'll have you know that a lady said hi to me, so.
0: Yeah, hi. Can you go stand over there with your lips that look like slugs?
1: That is not what she said.
2: 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Nerfs LOL at 505. 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
2: It's been a roller coaster, really. I mean, we kind of, you know, gained attention in back in our home country in Iceland, like just over 10 years ago. And from then on, everything happened so quickly. We got signed in the U.S. and we've been touring and living in the U.S. pretty much since. So kind of a crazy roller coaster ride. It's kind of like, yeah, you don't really think about it, I guess. You stay busy until you, like, stop and you look back and you realize, you know, how much has really happened.
1: Kaleo comes to Red Rocks on July 14th. 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Lord Huron playing Red Rocks on June 10th. Metric plays the Fillmore Auditorium on June 11th. John Bellion coming to Red Rocks on June 11th. And Kid Cudi and Big Boy playing the Junkyard on June 12th. 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

0: 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I am Nerf, and on the way, your shot at $2,500. America 250. Stick around for that. Also, Meek, Fabulous. Should be a big song this month. Happy Pride, everybody. And also, today's LOL at 5:05. We're going to put this up as a podcast here shortly, so get it wherever you get podcasts. But I think the counselors at Camp Little Beaver are getting a little tired of the kids already.
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2: 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You're a bunch of a-holes. Hope you don't die in your sleep, because then we have to do paperwork. 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
1: 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I'm Nerf. Looking forward to the Pride Parade. Looking forward to the Pride Festival. I'm going to go there with my kids. Going to just like tear it up. Go Pride. Happy Pride, everybody. And, you know, I feel like that song, I'll be a little disappointed if I don't hear it somewhere in the Pride festivities, you know, because it's perfect. Who doesn't want to look a little fabulous for Pride Month, right? It's Channel 93.3.

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A lot of artists are like hard to find information on. That guy, quite the opposite. Not only has he done who knows how many interviews online recently promoting his album and all like the documentary movie, but he has a documentary movie about him. So it's like, I've got so much information about Noah Kahan that I kind of feel like if I bump into him, I'm going to feel like I know him in my head and just be like, what up, homie? And like, you know, just, and it's going to be weird and awkward because he doesn't know who the hell I am, you know, but I feel like I know him all too well at this point. 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
0: One, two, three, four.

Jimmy World, the middle, playing up at Red Rocks tonight, sending that out to everybody that's going up to see him. And if you're like going, should I leave now? Is it too early? I don't want to get there and have to deal with a long line to get in. Go early because you want to see Sunny Day Real Estate. They are a legendary band. So good. You could argue that either they or Superchunk invented emo. So, like, go. Sunny Day Real Estate, really worth it. Jimmy Eat World, very much worth it, too. Great show tonight at Red Rocks. Have fun, everybody. It's Channel 93.3.

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